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Hey, it's A-Rod kicking off the 7 o'clock hour. Happy hump day. 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

A poll asked people, what is your biggest regret in life most related to? 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
0: 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Low of 58 tonight, tomorrow cloudy with periods of rain, high of 62, and for your fantastic Friday, cloudy with occasional showers with a high of 63. Right now, 66, downtown Norfolk. 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

0: Brad Paisley on US 92. So it's National Baker Day, and we are asking you today, what's the go-to thing you bake at home? 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

birthday to mention tonight, Jason Alexander, but we all know him as George Costanza on Seinfeld. Today he is 67. 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

0: George Burge and Luke Bryan on Northeast Nebraska Country, US 92. So US 92 invites you to know your neighbor. 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
0: 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Low of 58 tonight, tomorrow cloudy with periods of rain, high of 62, and for your Friday, cloudy with occasional showers with a high of 63. Right now, 64, downtown Norfolk.
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0: Dustin Lynch on US 92 in country news. Riley Green made his coaching debut on The Voice last Monday night. He and Kelly Clarkson playfully fought to win over a teenage contestant who auditioned with Travis Tritt's Anymore. On the way, Toby Keith and Thomas Rhett. 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

Ella Langley on US 92 were smack dab on a long stretch of 30 minutes of commercial-free country. On the way, Sam Hunt, Hardy. Right now, Little Big

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0: Sam Hunt on Northeast Nebraska Country, U.S. 92. 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
0: 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Low of 58 tonight, cloudy tomorrow with periods of rain, high of 62. And for your fantastic Friday, cloudy with occasional showers with a high of 63. Right now, 63, downtown Norfolk.
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and Ray on US 92. So a random fact today, the first ever selfie was taken back in 1839. A guy in Philadelphia named Robert Cornelius took a self-portrait while he was experimenting with his new camera. Turnpike Troubadours, US 92.

0: 92. Take a look at our Green Light Great Night lineup going on tomorrow night. We have karaoke down at 5th Street Tavern. That starts at 9. 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

0: in Truex Jewelers. Low of 58 tonight, tomorrow cloudy with periods of rain. High of 62, and on Friday cloudy with occasional showers with a high of 63. Right now, 62, downtown Norfolk.
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So it looks like pet Halloween costumes will be a thing again this year. 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

0: 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Low of 58 tonight, tomorrow cloudy with periods of rain, high of 62. And for your Friday, cloudy with occasional showers with a high of 63. Right now, 62, downtown Norfolk.
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0: 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A one-on-one with Coach Rhule reliving the game that was. 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
2: Sometimes you have the worst looking x-ray in the world. The bone is way off from where it should be. And I'm suggesting we put it in a cast. Mm-hmm. And everybody's like, why are you not trying to fix this bone? It's far from where it should be. And the idea is that it can remodel. It can heal and grow out of this, and it does not need surgery. There's other fractures in the arm of a kid that almost has to be exactly perfect in order to have the function well. And so that kid may have broken their wrist last year. I saw him and the bone was 6 inches from where it should be. And I'm like, we'll just put it in a cast. It'll be okay. And the next one will come in. It'll be 6 microns off. And I'll be like, we need to fix this one. Otherwise, it'll be a problem.
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4: 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Thursday, cloudy with periods of rain, high of 62, and on Friday, cloudy with occasional showers with a high of 63.
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7: 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Overnight low of 58 tonight. Thursday cloudy with periods of rain. High of 62. And for your Friday, cloudy with occasional showers with a high of 63.
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4: 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Overnight low of 58 tonight. Thursday cloudy with periods of rain. High of 62. And on Friday cloudy with occasional showers with a high of 63.
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3: 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Thursday cloudy with periods of rain, high of 62, and for your Friday cloudy with occasional showers with a high of 63.
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3: 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Cloudy today with periods of rain. High of 62. Tonight, low of 58. And for your fantastic Friday, cloudy with occasional showers with a high of 63.
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10: 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Cloudy today with periods of rain, high of 62, tonight low of 58. And for your fantastic Friday, cloudy with occasional showers with a high of 63.
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3: Good morning. Nebraska's 1st Congressional District is up for grabs come November, with two top candidates meeting for a debate. One topic focused on the current trade disputes with the current administration. Representative Mike Flood defended the tariffs.
4: The European Union and its parliament voted earlier this summer to place a 15% tariff on their products and a 0% tariff on ours. They agreed to buy more corn, more soybeans, more beef.
3: Challenger Chris Backemeyer spoke against the tariffs, saying that the trickle-down effects have affected real-life Americans.
5: Has ruined our export markets. It has made it more difficult for our farmers to sell their crop, which has already been more expensive for them to produce. Thanks again to the high fuel prices and the high fertilizer prices that Congressman Flood supports.
3: Nebraska's 1st Congressional District consists of around 675,000 people, including Lincoln, Norfolk, Fremont, and Bellevue. Mike Flood is the owner of Flood Communications, which includes this station. Four candidates vying for three seats on the Norfolk Public School Board of Education each brought different priorities to their race. During a recent public candidate forum at Elkhorn Valley Museum, incumbent Tom Staden, who was appointed to the board in May of 2024, shared the stage with challengers Randy D., Leonore Feuer, and Becky Wolf to share their vision on the school district in regards to funding, mandated technology, mental health, and transparency between educators and families. Voters will have the chance to select three of the four candidates on November 3rd. A large Northeast Nebraska family was on the precipice of expanding when the newest addition arrived a little sooner than expected. Keel and Tani Buss were driving to the hospital in Norfolk on Friday, last week around 1:15 in the morning, ready to welcome a new child. With about 10 minutes until the couple and incoming infant were set to arrive at the hospital, mom said it was time. Dad jumped out of the car, called 911, and the parents started to deliver the baby. As it was all unfolding, the dispatcher, Lina Ping, stayed on the phone and walked the buses through the delivery process. Millie Bell Buss came into the world happy and healthy. As for Ping, this is her second roadside delivery in less than 2 years, accomplishing the same feats for another Northeast Nebraska couple in December of 2024. You can find more of today's news online at newschannelnebraska.com. From the NCN Newsroom, I'm Brandon Shanahan.
6: It's 59 this morning.
2: Mm-hmm.
6: Light fog, areas of mist. I know it was kind of trickling when I was driving in this morning.
2: Yeah, it was like spitting out there.
6: Yeah, yeah. There's a chance of some thunderstorms and showers. A little throughout the day, thunderstorms possible this afternoon, and showers continue all day and evening with a high of 62 today. So not much warmer than it is now, and a low of 61 overnight. 63 tomorrow, we're seeing showers all day as well, possible thunderstorms overnight. And now saying it's going to rain on Saturday, too.
2: A little bit possible.
6: There's a chance, 40% chance this Saturday, mostly early afternoon,
2: yeah,
6: like around noon.
2: Mm-hmm. That's not horrible.
6: So the afternoon, it should be fine.
2: But, you know, we still need precipitation. In fact, this morning, no lie, News Channel Nebraska on TV, there was a story about that. And You know, it seems like the eastern part, central part of the state is doing a little better as far as the rain we're getting, helping relieve some of the drought we
6: had.
2: Where
6: was this in July?
2: Right. Yeah. The western half of the state still, you know, it's the longevity of the drought that, you know, it's just continuing and just keeps going. Yeah, we try and get as much rain as possible. We need it. And I know it's gloomy and we're like, but it's helping us. We need it. You know, it's just one of those things that it's helping. It's helping to, you know, curb off that drought that we've been in, especially central and eastern Nebraska. But western, man, they need some more. It's just not there.
6: After those fires, too.
2: Yeah. Oh, man. Feel for those folks out there. So just know out here in this part of the state, we're thinking about you. Coming up here this morning, we are looking ahead around 6:30, a little before that, actually, say about 6:22-ish, maybe right in there. We're going to have for you Faith Health Fact or Fiction this morning. And then looking ahead to the 7 o'clock hour, 7:20. What the Weird? Sponsored by Norfolk Hometown. That's where I give a couple headlines, news headlines, one real, one fake. You can play along with Becca and see which one you think is real and fake. And then 7:40-ish, $1,000 minute this morning. Another chance to win $1,000. Be listening for your cue to call before 7:40-ish this morning. And you could win with Cornhusker Auto, Cornhusker Nissan. 8:40, we have our What's Good, and that's with Yankton Medical Clinic of Norfolk. You can always submit those stories. We're looking for inspiring stories, acts of kindness, community successes, good news stories in general. You can always submit those to us. We'd love to hear about Northeast Nebraska stories. Get on the airwaves. We had that great one yesterday that you picked, Becca, for the dispatcher at Norfolk PD that helped somebody, you know, give birth on, you know, in a parking lot or side of the road, wherever it was. It was like they pulled over and nope, kid's coming. We got to go, you know, type thing. And she walked them through it. And it was the second one that she's done, we found out. So just amazing. And so stories, you know, get those stories to us. Go to our website, us92.com, and click on What's Good. Submit those Northeast Nebraska stories today. Beck and Billy, good morning.

this in Reader's Digest, which I'm a huge fan of. Something to put on your mattress to help keep it clean. Any ideas? Maybe you read the same article. We'll give you the deets next. Beck and Billy, US 92.

0: Beck and Billy, US 92 here. Coming up, we will have for you Faith, Health, Fact, or Fiction. And you've got it posted?
1: Yes, the statement is on our Facebook page now if you want to check it out.
0: What is the statement?
1: The statement is some cancer survivors feel less supported after treatment than during their treatment.
0: Less supported after treatment than during. Some
1: yes.
0: cancer patients feel this way. Fact or fiction? Okay, well, think about it. I'm going to say... Oh, man, that's a tough one. You would think they would, you would hope they would have that support after, too.
1: But then you also think, do you hope they have more support during it than after it?
0: Yeah. Once again with the statement.
1: Some cancer survivors feel less supported after treatment than during treatment.
0: I'm going to say fact, but we'll find out. About 6:30, tune in before that. So tune in for that. We'll give you the answer, Faith, Health, Fact, or Fiction. What we got for you right now is a hack. And it was a TikTok trend, but it's actually been used elsewhere. TikTok sometimes will pick up these things and they'll run with it. And people think it's from TikTok. It's been around for a long time, actually. But you've probably seen it on TikTok. It's where you're putting shaving cream on your mattress.
1: What?
0: To remove stains.
1: I've never seen this.
0: Yeah, this is a real deal, yeah. Shaving cream can actually help remove stains such as sweat stains, urine, blood, other bodily fluids, oil-based stains like bodily oils, lotions, food oils. That can all help be removed by shaving cream. That's no lie. This is a real deal. Yeah, yeah. That's the two common categories of mattress stains, and that's what it works well with.
1: Urine and blood?
0: Yeah. It can help remove that, get rid of that, lessen that. Yeah. The reason this is, and again,
1: shaving cream.
0: You don't think about it this way, but the major component profiles of a typical white foaming shaving cream are surfactants, mild alcohols, emulsifiers, and glycerins. These components are very similar to those found in spray-on fabric and upholstery stain removers sold for that exact purpose.
1: Hmm.
0: Yeah. It's a real deal. Again, Reader's Digest. No lie.
1: And you can trust the Reader's Digest.
0: I trust
1: they
0: the Reader's Digest.
1: They know what
0: yes.
1: they're talking about.
0: They're not going to lie. They're not going to pull the wool over our eyes. No. Yeah. The biggest differences overall, you know, like, with shaving cream and some other cleaners, typically come down to ingredient concentrations and product marketing. Yeah, because you're trying to sell shaving cream for people to use to shave hair off their body. But again...
1: Or make slime.
0: Yeah, or make slime.
1: Yes.
0: Yeah. Or, you know, they could sell it to, like, it cleans your body hair off and it cleans your stains off your mattress. But they don't sell it that way. But it's got the chemical makeup to do that. That's why people are using it to get rid of some of that stuff. So,
1: I just use a mattress protector and call it good.
0: You're just like, who cares? I can throw it away and get another mattress protector. It's a few bucks, whatever it is.
1: Yeah.
0: But if you're looking to get rid of some of those stains, I can't guarantee it's going to pull everything out, but it could lessen it, especially blood that's always hard to get out. But it is one of the things that they can get rid of. Sweat, urine, blood, and other bodily fluids, and then body oils, lotions, and food oils. Shaving cream can help get rid of with your mattress.
1: I think about some of those hotel beds.
0: Ooh, man, what they have gone through, what they have seen.
1: Oh, man.
0: And then we've slept in those beds, too.
1: Yeah. Yeah, I think about that sometimes.
0: I can't.
1: I used to really love American Horror Story when I was in junior high. And there's a whole season about a hotel. Really changes your perception. I'm like scared there's like someone stitched into the mattress.
0: Ooh,
1: yeah.
0: Whoa.
1: Spooky shows ruin it.
0: Gives me the willies thinking about that kind of stuff. Can you imagine laying on a mattress and you kind of feel this movement? Or
1: stop it. Stop it.
0: It's Beck and Billy, US 92.
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1: Number one in Bowman Newman Crows. 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

0: fact, and that is correct. That is right. There are cancer survivors that feel like their support system dwindles once, you know, the treatment's done, they recover, and they're just kind of at that end part where they're trying to get back into their daily routine again, getting back into normal life. And it's a lot of physical and mental health that still is struggling to be back at a 100%.
1: For sure.
0: Because when you go through treatment, there's a built-in support system as well.
1: Mm-hmm.
0: So your regular doctors, appointments, nurses, those people become sort of your family during that moment. And then once it's over, you're not seeing them as regular.
1: Mm-hmm.
0: They're not as part of that support that you had at one point. And then family members checking in and friends asking how things are going, it kind of decreases once that treatment ends because people assume, oh, treatment's over, you're better.
1: Mm-hmm.
0: I don't need to be giving you as much time and attention as I needed to at one point.
1: Yeah.
0: But that's, you know, they need your support, if not more,
1: after
0: that.
1: It goes back to what you said, the mental capacity just goes back, and they need somebody there to lean on, to still lean on. And there's quite a bit of time afterwards, after that treatment period, that they need people to be there for them.
0: Mm-hmm.
1: And it's, you know, and I see it, you know, it's kind of a common thing, I think, with people. Oh, they're out of this. Everything seems to be going
0: good.
1: They
0: want to celebrate with you, but you can't celebrate quite yet, knowing that there's still milestones and things that you need to achieve after you go through something like that.
1: Yeah.
0: I mean, your fatigue, pain, there's changes in your body.
1: Right. Yeah.
0: That maybe never will come back.
1: Mm-hmm.
0: Anxiety over reoccurring.
1: Yeah. Oh, gosh.
0: Incidents.
1: I can't even imagine that.
0: The fear of it coming back.
1: Mm-hmm.
0: And just the psychological shift, like I'm in survival mode and now I have survived. How do I get out of that and get back to living a normal life?
1: You need people there to keep you held up and keep going with you even after that treatment. And for a lengthy period, it's not over for a while.
0: And I don't think it's the same support. Like you don't feel as much support. I can understand that. But it's a different kind of support you need to give someone after treatment is over.
1: Agree. Yeah.
0: Hey, let's go start doing those things we used to do.
1: Mm-hmm. Yeah.
0: Can you? Hey, we used to love to go for morning walks. Do you want to go?
1: And do you feel up to it?
0: Do you want to feel up to it? Going maybe every other week.
1: Yeah.
0: Like just start getting them back into the routine that maybe was there before treatment.
1: Exactly.
0: And that's a form of support, helping them guide through those normal tasks they used to do.
1: Mm-hmm. Yeah, for sure.
0: Or helping if they're a farmer, if they're someone who has a job that they do that's manual labor, or be out there and help them.
1: Yeah.
0: And I don't know. I think I can understand people assume everything's better, everything's fine.
1: Mm-hmm.
0: Oh my goodness, can you believe they're healthy again?
1: Right, yeah.
0: But
1: we all do that.
0: Yeah.
1: We all do that.
0: But they still need your support.
1: They do,
0: and Faith Health, who is bringing us Fact or Fiction this morning, they provide cancer survivalship classes to provide guidance for the next step in your life. 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
6: Good morning. A strong and dangerous storm in northeast Nebraska prompted Nebraska Governor Jim Pillen into action. The governor declared a state of emergency for the village of Crofton as an early September storm brought strong winds causing damage to property throughout Crofton. Utility services were disrupted as well. The declaration made by Governor Pillen allows for state resources to be activated and authorized to help cover the expenses associated with the response and recovery. Four candidates vying for three seats on the Norfolk Public School Board of Education each brought different priorities to the race. During a recent public candidate forum at Elkhorn Valley Museum, incumbent Tom Staten, who was appointed to the board in May of 2024, shared the stage with challengers Randy D., Leonore Feuer, and Becky Wolf to share their vision on the school district in regards to funding, mandated technology, mental health, and transparency between educators and families. Voters will have the chance to select three of the four candidates on November 3rd. Wayne State College freshman golfer and Columbus native Molly Gock was named Northern Sun Conference Women's Golfer of the Week yesterday morning by the league office in Minnesota following her performance at the MIAA Fall Preview played Monday and Tuesday in Kansas. Gock set a school record Monday with a 2-under par round and finished the 36-hole tournament 1-over par to tie a 36-hole record in helping the Wildcats to a second-place team finish at the tournament. The top-ranked and still undefeated Nebraska volleyball team cruised to a 3-set victory against Missouri to conclude their non-conference slate. The Huskers downed the Tigers by scores of 25-10, 25-17, and 25-14. Nebraska finishes non-conference play with an 11-0 record and will continue the homestand tomorrow as they open Big Ten play against Rutgers. You can find more of today's news and sports online at newschannelnebraska.com. 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
7: 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Still some light rain, areas of fog and mist this morning as we continue to see those showers all day and evening. It's 59, a high of 62, 61 overnight. And tomorrow we're continuing to see showers all day, possible thunderstorms, a little in the evenings. And a high near 63, low near 59. Seeing showers possible Saturday up until about 1 in the afternoon and a high near 70.
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0: There's only one choice for country in Tiger Town. Thanks, Osmond, for turning on Northeast Nebraska country.
1: Oh, my God.
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0: Beck and Billy, US 92. Our question of the day, if you haven't checked it out yet, is what, Becca?
1: Well, it's kind of a fun question. It really makes you think, process some things. Today's question of the day, would you rather have an extra $500 a day or an extra 5 hours each day? Money or time?
0: Mm-hmm.
1: But time is money.
0: Yeah.
1: Thoughts on that?
0: You know, we talked with TV Tom, and Tom said he'd rather have more hours than a day. He said, without a doubt, he's had 5 extra hours a day.
1: Every single person in the text line, except for one now, but 9 people this morning saying, taking the money.
0: Yeah. $500 a day or an extra 5 hours a day.
1: But I said to Tom, he just got married not too long ago. Mm-hmm. What, 3 months ago? 2 months ago?
0: Yeah, something like that.
1: Like just a few months ago.
0: Yeah.
1: I said, well, you would want to spend more time with your wife. You're a newlywed.
0: Right. And I said, you'll get over that.
1: But I put some thought into this question, okay?
0: Mm-hmm.
1: Because anytime it's a hypothetical question, I take it like it's a real choice.
0: Yes.
1: I really have to think it through. So $500 a day gets you $182,500 a year.
0: Mm-hmm.
1: An extra, that's more than... Whew. A Q must work a real nice job if you're making that kind of
0: money.
1: That's
0: more than everyone in the building right now makes.
1: Yeah.
0: Combined.
1: So that a year, plus if you're working as well.
0: Yeah. It's a lot of moolah.
1: But then an extra 5 hours a day. Okay, then you could work more and make more money.
0: Mm-hmm.
1: Or spend more time.
0: You may not make that $500 a day, but you're making some more money. I mean, I see both sides
1: of it.
0: If
1: you take the $500 a day,
0: mm-hmm.
1: you don't have to work. So that's an extra 8 hours a day, if you think about it.
0: Right, yeah, yeah.
1: Because I spend 8, 9 hours, 10 hours a day working.
0: Mm-hmm.
1: So adding an extra 5 will just prolong my day, and I'm tired.
0: Yeah.
1: Like, okay, I just want to go to bed.
0: Yeah.
1: And then I'm sleeping more, and then that's not good.
0: Right.
1: I said I was going to take the time. After looking at these stats, I'm taking the money.
0: An extra 5 hours a day, I don't
1: that
0: know what I would do with it.
1: 35 extra hours a week.
0: I don't know what I...
1: That's I almost a full-time job. 40 hours a week? 35 extra hours per week. Sometimes I get bummed when my Saturday afternoons come to an end. Like, mm-hmm. can I just take... Not $500 on that Saturday.
0: Right.
1: Like every Saturday is just an extra 5 hours.
0: Right, yeah. That'd be so fun.
1: I don't need the money.
0: Same with the Sundays, too. Just like extended weekends.
1: Yeah, because I'm trying to get stuff done around my house, and I'm like working on something, and then I look at the time.
0: Yeah.
1: It's already been 3 hours I've been doing this.
0: Day's done, practically. Mm-hmm. I think I'm going to go with the money, too. I just don't know what I'd do with the extra 5 hours. That's a lot of time.
1: I know I would do with the extra 5 hours, but I think what would I do if I didn't have to work?
0: Mm-hmm. I mean, I'd spend it with my wife. It'd be great and glorious, maybe. But I just don't... That's a lot of time. That's an extra 5 hours. And I don't need it for sleep. That's not for me. So I'm going to go with the money. I'm going to go $500 extra.
1: And I'm going to quit my job. And that opens all the time in the world. Because if you're worried there's not enough time...
0: Right.
1: You're spending how much time working.
0: Yeah, for sure.
1: Eliminate that. I'll take the money.
0: Yeah.
1: I can understand it now. I was judging people earlier. I'm like, come on, really? You don't even think about it. You just want the money.
0: Yeah.
1: No, looking at it.
0: Yeah.
1: $182,000 a year.
0: I'm in on that.
1: I could work my whole life and never see that number.
0: Right, yeah.
1: So.
0: It'd be nice.
1: Maybe if I became a doctor. Maybe if I went the medical route or the lawyer route, I might see that kind of money. But
0: yeah.
1: Then you're... Not getting 5 extra hours.
0: No.
1: Anytime.
0: And those people, oh,
1: they work like crazy.
0: They deserve their money.
1: And they're smart individuals. Mm-hmm.
0: And trust me, they're paying off loans too. They have a lot of stuff. They may live in a nice house, super nice house, super nice cars. They have nice, super nice clothes, all that stuff, but they're still paying out the wazoo
1: for
0: medical bills.
1: Or they work hard to be
0: bills.
1: There.
0: Yeah.
1: It's not easy.
0: It is a long road.
1: So
0: to
1: I'm
0: going to
1: take the 182 just. Because I can,
0: yeah.
1: Not because I worked for it.
0: Right.
1: Because I don't want to work.
0: Right, yeah. Yeah. It'd be nice. Yeah, you could take that money and just quit your job.
1: Yes, that's exactly
0: and
1: what I'm saying.
0: Then you have all that time.
1: All the time.
0: Yeah.
1: So it's just, yeah, that's a smart choice
0: to
1: make.
0: I'm going with your route.
1: So
0: yeah.
1: Would you rather have an extra 500 a day or an extra 5 hours each day? Do the math.
0: Think about it. 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

0: Beck and Billy, US 92, coming up here. Make sure you be listening about 740-ish, $1,000 minute. You could win $1,000. Yes, you heard us right, $1,000. Who couldn't use that these days? 740-ish with Cornesker Auto, Cornesker Nissan. News is next.
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5: Good morning. Nebraska's 1st Congressional District is up for grabs come November, with two top candidates meeting for a debate. One topic focused on the current trade disputes with the current administration. Representative Mike Flood defended the tariffs.
6: The European Union and its parliament voted earlier this summer to place a 15% tariff on their products and a 0% tariff on ours. They agreed to buy more corn, more soybeans, more beef.
5: Challenger Chris Backemeyer spoke against the tariffs, saying that the trickle-down effects have affected real-life Americans.
7: Has ruined our export markets. It has made it more difficult for our farmers to sell their crop, which has already been more expensive for them to produce. Thanks again to the high fuel prices and the high fertilizer prices that Congressman Flood supports.
5: Nebraska's 1st Congressional District consists of around 675,000 people, including Lincoln, Norfolk, Fremont, and Bellevue. Mike Flood is the owner of Flood Communications, which includes this station. Four candidates vying for three seats on the Norfolk Public School Board of Education each brought different priorities to their race. During a recent public candidate forum at Elkhorn Valley Museum, incumbent Tom Staden, who was appointed to the board in May of 2024, shared the stage with challengers Randy D., Leonore Feuer, and Becky Wolf to share their vision on the school district in regards to funding, mandated technology, mental health, and transparency between educators and families. Voters will have the chance to select three of the four candidates on November 3rd. A large Northeast Nebraska family was on the precipice of expanding when the newest addition arrived a little sooner than expected. Keel and Tani Buss were driving to the hospital in Norfolk on Friday, last week around 1:15 in the morning, ready to welcome a new child. With about 10 minutes until the couple and incoming infant were set to arrive at the hospital, mom said it was time. Dad jumped out of the car, called 911, and the parents started to deliver the baby. As it was all unfolding, the dispatcher, Lina Ping, stayed on the phone and walked the buses through the delivery process. Millie Bell Buss came into the world happy and healthy. As for Ping, this is her second roadside delivery in less than 2 years, accomplishing the same feats for another Northeast Nebraska couple in December of 2024. You can find more of today's news online at newschannelnebraska.com. From the NCN Newsroom, I'm Brandon Shanahan.
8: We're still seeing areas of fog and mist this morning, areas of rain, possible some thunderstorms in the mixture as we move throughout the day. Little early this afternoon. Showers continue this evening as we reach a high of 62 today, low near 61. Those showers nonstop, they continue into tomorrow, throughout tomorrow evening, and throughout Saturday. Looking to end around early afternoon Saturday, but looks like, you know, 63 tomorrow, high of 70 on Saturday.
0: Not bad overall.
8: It's those fall temps we're talking about.
0: And I love it.
8: I gotta, like, figure out my new wardrobe. I'm very excited. Does this mean I have to go buy new clothes?
0: Maybe.
8: Wouldn't that just suck?
0: My wife is excited to hear this. She'll go with you, too.
8: I was saying the other day, I was like, I don't own any pants. It's getting cold and I don't own pants.
0: Yeah.
8: So, guess I gotta go shopping.
0: You got jeans, you just don't have, like...
8: Pants.
0: Yeah, yeah.
8: Jeans don't count.
0: Right. Because she does wear pants in the studio, by the way, just creepers. Anyway, you got 720. What in the weird? Because there's some idiots out there listening.
8: I don't like to wear pants. I like to wear skirts and dresses.
0: Yeah.
8: I'm a lady.
0: Yeah. That's her thing. That's her style. That's cool. That's all right.
8: A skort.
0: I don't mind a good skort every now and then.
8: I love a good skort.
0: I like my legs out aired. It's nice.
8: Except they are so pasty. It's ill. I look ill.
0: I'm not going to say it.
8: It's true.
0: It's like a strobe light when I'm looking across
8: the
0: table.
8: Yeah, it's like a beam of light. It's like, sorry, that's just my shin. Let me move it to
0: cover
8: a different
0: those
8: side.
0: Up.
8: It's reflecting.
0: What in the weird's coming up at about 7:20 with Norfolk Hometown. Be listening. We've got a couple headlines, one real, one fake. You can play along with Becca at home in the car and think about which one you would consider real or fake. And then, of course, 7:40-ish, $1,000 minute. Looking ahead toward the 8 o'clock hour, we have for you Libby.
8: I was like, who's Lily?
0: That's our niece. literally.
8: You're getting old.
0: Yeah.
8: So-and-so.
0: Libby McKay's coming in. Elkhorn Valley Museum's got some stuff coming up. We want to talk about that with her this morning. And then 8:40, of course, we got What's Good with the Yankton Medical Clinic of Norfolk. If you got a story, a feel-good story, and something inspiring, good news, act of kindness, community success, we'd love to hear about it. We'd love to share Northeast Nebraska stories. 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

0: Beck and Billy, US 92. Get in with our question today. Interesting question.
1: It's a fun one.
0: Yeah. I love how you broke it down and got into it. You went
1: deep with
0: it.
1: Because I can't just have fun and say, hypothetically, I go, okay, here's the facts. What choice do we make?
0: And then you made me think about it. I'm picking 500 a day.
1: So. Yes. So question, would you rather have an extra $500 every day or an extra 5 hours each day? Initially thinking the 5 hours, correct?
0: Mm-hmm, mm-hmm.
1: Our listeners are smart with the money. Yeah. I thought, everyone's just so obsessed with money now. No, it makes sense.
0: It does.
1: Because we are talking about it, $182,000 a year.
0: That's what $500 a day does for you.
1: You don't need a job.
0: No.
1: When you're not working, that's an extra 24 hours a day.
0: Yeah. You've got all the time in the world.
1: Get rid of the five. I want the 24.
0: Yeah. You can do what you want.
1: So there you go.
0: Hang out with your loved one.
1: I don't even care what the comments are because, you know, that's the choice to make. Some people are being sentimental.
0: Yeah.
1: Time. If you could save time in a bottle, the first thing I'd like to... Yeah.
0: Mm. Yeah.
1: Anyway. Yes.
0: People
1: I get it. Like,
0: time.
1: You get more time with your loved ones, or if you're a mother or any parent, grandparent, kids grow up really fast.
0: Yeah.
1: You want to enjoy an extra five hours a day with your newborn baby until, I would say, I'm a three-month-old. Okay, once you get through the first 3 months, then I'd want an extra 5 hours.
0: Yeah.
1: Because that's just more time that they don't sleep.
0: Right, yeah.
1: So, but I can understand the time.
0: Yeah, I do too. It's just, for me, I went with the money after you explained it.
1: Everybody did.
0: Yeah.
1: Almost everybody.
0: Over on my Facebook, Robin C is going money. So is Michelle W, Jennifer K. Russ S says, the time. Cash for Josiah. My father-in-law, Randall, went with the money. So did Rod B. Tiffany Z is going money, money, money.
1: Kathy says money. If I had an extra 5 hours a day, I just find more stuff that needs to be done. And I'd be even more tired than I already am.
0: That's smart thinking.
1: That's me too, Kathy.
0: Yeah, don't need that time. We out. No. Because you have all the time in the world if you do $500 a day, $182,000 a year. You don't have to work. I mean, but, you know, I would still work because I cannot sit at home.
1: I'd work part-time. I wouldn't work full-time.
0: I think I would. I couldn't sit at home.
1: Oh, I could find a billion things to keep me occupied.
0: I am just not, no. Even if when I take a break, there's days that I'll take a break and I'll go home for a little bit and then come back to work. Even then, I'm anxious to get back because I feel like I should be there here at work.
1: Mm-hmm.
0: I don't know.
1: I would love a job where I have to get up early in the morning.
0: You do?
1: And then be done. Not because then you have a reason that oomph to get out of bed.
0: Yeah.
1: Mm-hmm. You know, like if you don't work.
0: Yeah.
1: What's making you want to get up? Okay, right. I'll sleep till 9. Okay, soon 9 turns to 10, then 11.
0: Then
1: I love being up early because I feel more productive with my day, and it gets my day just going.
0: My brain works better when I get up early in the morning.
1: And it just makes you feel better.
0: Yeah.
1: It helps with your mental health, I think.
0: I do, too. I agree.
1: So if I were not to have a job, take the $500 a day, maybe I'd work at a grocery store.
0: Mm-hmm.
1: Maybe I'd work at a cafe.
0: Yeah.
1: And then once it hits 11, I'm out for the day.
0: Mm-hmm.
1: And maybe it's only Tuesday, Thursdays. Or maybe just a Saturday. Maybe one day a week. I don't know.
0: Maybe part of a Sunday morning. I don't know.
1: This is
0: closed.
1: All hypothetical.
0: Going clean?
1: So
0: I don't know. Yeah,
1: thinking too much about it. It's hurting my brain.
0: $500 a day and an extra 5 hours a day. Which would you rather
1: take
0: have?
1: Take the money.
0: Take it. Do it. That's the best route to go. You decide. Let us know. US 92 on Facebook. 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
1: 59 currently this morning. Still areas of fog and mist with rain possible all day today. Possible thunderstorms this afternoon. And we'll continue to see showers overnight with a high of 62 today, low near 61. 63 tomorrow with showers all day and evening. And showers continue Saturday throughout the morning, early afternoon, high of 70.
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0: Are you going to ask that question?
1: No, you can talk about it. Okay. I'm upset with you.
0: Specca Billy, US 92.
1: Working on the $1,000 minute questions. And I go, what do you think of this question? And I asked him, I said, we're not using this question, by the way. You can't cheat. The actor Robert Pattinson played what character in the Twilight series? And he goes, I don't know what his name is. I said, so you're not Team Edward.
0: I had no clue.
1: You're not Team Edward? You're Team Jacob.
0: Is Jacob...
1: If you're Team Jacob, we're going to have problems.
0: Was that the wolf guy?
1: Okay, Edward's the vampire.
0: Right, yeah.
1: He's
0: yeah.
1: the one that gets the girl.
0: Yeah.
1: Okay? And you want him to get the girl, even though he's a little toxic at times.
0: Okay.
1: But he's gorgeous. So you're like, please, please go with the vampire. Please. Yeah. Then there's the werewolf.
0: Jacob. Okay.
1: He's a very nice guy, yes, but Bella's not into him, and he forces it too hard. He's just like, please pick me, please. And it's just like a pick me boy, and it's like, get to the side, let her have the vampire.
0: I felt that, and I've only seen part of a Twilight movie.
1: Well, it is the weather to watch Twilight. It's gloomy, it's raining, you need to have a marathon this weekend.
0: Maybe.
1: Text your wife.
0: Yeah, Twilight movies. I don't know. I've seen a little bit to where I kind of knew who was who. I just couldn't remember what the character's name was that Robert Pattinson had. It just is his character seemed a little awkward with what's her face.
1: Bella?
0: Me. Yeah, I was just
1: what's
0: like
1: what's her face? The main character?
0: It just was a little off, and I just like
1: it's because he's a
0: creepy.
1: Vampire, you know,
0: maybe
1: and
0: he couldn't
1: read her.
0: Maybe that was
1: he
0: why.
1: He couldn't,
0: I don't
1: and that's
0: know.
1: Why he would get so angry, because he has the capabilities as a vampire
0: right.
1: to be able to read people.
0: Understanding people, yeah.
1: And he
0: yeah.
1: knows people, and he can smell people. He can completely understand who they are, mm-hmm. what they think, their thoughts, everything. He couldn't with Bella, and it drove him nuts
0: okay.
1: to the point where he had to be with her.
0: Yeah.
1: Yeah.
0: Obsessive.
1: I don't know.
0: Obsessive, I get it.
1: It's
0: yeah.
1: just a part of the time period where, you know, vampire rom-coms were really in.
0: Yeah. It was a huge
1: True
0: hit.
1: Blood,
0: just wasn't
1: all
0: my
1: of
0: thing.
1: The things.
0: Yeah.
1: That was when my sister was in high school.
0: Yeah.
1: Like 2009, 2010. That's when that stuff
0: Dating
1: was
0: Dating your
1: hot.
0: Sister, I'm sure she appreciates it. That's okay.
1: just vampires were in.
0: Yeah,
1: I don't know.
0: They were. They
1: Werewolves,
0: were.
1: Get out of here.
0: It was a thing. And I don't know. I always liked Jacob. I thought he was a decent
1: Get
0: character.
1: Get out of here. Okay, we're moving on with the morning show. We're not going to talk about it anymore.
0: Okay.
1: Now that I know that's how you feel, I'm not inviting you to some of my upcoming parties I'm having and my upcoming events. Like, I was going to send you an invite the other day for something, but...
0: Now I'm out.
1: Now that you're Team Jacob.
0: Okay.
1: Well. Yeah, you're out of the inner circle now.
0: You want to see the teardrop from my face? All right, it's time for...
1: Yeah, let's move on. What's next?
0: What in the weird?
1: Okay.
0: With our friends at Norfolk Hometown. They have so many different things that you want to check out. They're in-store. They can get for you through their distributors. If you're looking for dishwashers, I mean, you may be married to one, but maybe you want to actually...
1: What? Get out of here. You are really taking me off this morning.
0: I'm kidding.
1: Team Jacob and insult women.
0: Kidding.
1: I'm just going to leave. Try to do the morning show without me, Billy.
0: I can't.
1: Goodbye.
0: You're the best.
1: Mm-hmm.
0: I love you.
1: That's not enough.
0: And your ghost white legs.
1: I'm leaving.
0: Whether you're looking for an Amana, Whirlpool, they've got it all there. 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All right, here's your headlines. One real, one fake. Play along with Becca. Decide which one's real, which one's fake. City Council in Illinois approves $2 million study to determine why previous $1 million study was never completed. Again, the headline is, City Council in Illinois approves a $2 million study to determine why a previous $1 million study was never completed. That sounds about
1: that
0: right.
1: That sounds like a lawsuit.
0: And then here's the next one.

0: to lawsuit kind of deal. But I think I want to go with... I think I'm going to go with a monkey.
1: Go with your gut, okay?
0: I think I'm going to go with a monkey. Is that wrong?
1: That is the real headline.
0: It is.
1: Yeah, it is the real headline.
0: So I was like, no one's that stupid. Right? To lose $3 million.
1: Government outlets have done worse. I mean, I'm just saying. We all know it. We all seen it. They spend money over and over for dumb things. Just putting it out there. A 91-year-old woman in India died after a monkey suddenly jumped at her
0: outside her home.
1: Knocking her backward, causing her to hit her head.
0: Oh.
1: Security camera footage shows her trying to move away before the monkey leaped toward her, striking her with its feet, sending her to the ground. She was taken to a hospital where she initially appeared to be recovering, but her condition later worsened. She eventually died from her injuries. Yeah, when you get a head injury, that can just...
0: That's horrible, Billy.
1: I know, but it's the real story. It's
0: real
1: life. That's
0: horrible.
1: Yeah. By the way, this is not an isolated incident. It follows two other recent deaths involving people trying to escape monkeys in India. So what's that say to you? Don't travel to India.
0: I don't plan on it. If
1: crazy
0: I have the money to
1: everywhere.
0: Go overseas, that's not my top pick. That's for sure.
1: I would love to go to India to see the beautiful architecture in some areas, to enjoy some of the authentic food, the street food, just some of the culture. But, I mean, it's a dangerous... Like some other countries, it's a dangerous area.
0: We had a family friend growing up, and he was born and raised in South Africa.
1: Mm-hmm.
0: And he said he would have to, he raised goats, so he had a farm place. He said he would have to bring a gun with him to do chores, because a monkey could get aggressive and attack him and try to kill him.
1: Yeah.
0: You are fighting off monkeys on a farm property to do your chores.
1: Yeah.
0: Us were like, okay, maybe a bobcat.
1: Maybe
0: a mountain lion. But that's not common.
1: Right.
0: It could happen, yes.
1: Right.
0: But it's not a common occurrence.
1: You get in some countries and you're dealing with a lot of wild animals.
0: Where you're like, maybe a bobcat.
1: Yeah.
0: A little feral cat. They're fighting monkeys.
1: Yeah.
0: And they got
1: loads
0: thumbs.
1: Of monkeys. Yeah. It's crazy.
0: When they have thumbs, you know it's dangerous.
1: Right. They have opposable thumbs. Get away.
0: Run.
1: Yeah. That's a crazy story, but it's a real deal, and it's happened a couple other times, too. So, and it's probably not as reported as much as it is happening, but there are monkeys that are wild out there, and so you have to be very cautious. Just remember that if you're traveling overseas, wherever you're going to. But that was the real headline. Yeah, the monkey. 91-year-old woman in India got hit with his flying kick by a monkey and died.
0: Oh,
1: that's crazy.
0: I hope they find that monkey.
1: Right. You wonder if they do find it, do they put it down or are there laws restricting that?
0: I don't know.
1: But it ended up killing a person, so maybe you have to put that monkey down if they ended up able to catch it. I don't know. I don't know the rules.
0: See, around here, if you get in an incident where it's usually in a motor vehicle and mm-hmm. that animal dies.
1: Yeah.
0: So we have our ways of dealing with things.
1: Right, yeah. Yeah.
0: Hit him with my truck.
1: Welcome to America. It's Beck and Billy, US 90.
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3: 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It is Brandon Shanahan.
4: Good morning. A strong and dangerous storm in northeast Nebraska prompted Nebraska Governor Jim Pillen into action. The governor declared a state of emergency for the village of Crofton as an early September storm brought strong winds causing damage to property throughout Crofton. Utility services were disrupted as well. The declaration made by Governor Pillen allows for state resources to be activated and authorized to help cover the expenses associated with the response and recovery. Four candidates vying for three seats on the Norfolk Public School Board of Education each brought different priorities to the race. During a recent public candidate forum at Elkhorn Valley Museum, incumbent Tom Staten, who was appointed to the board in May of 2024, shared the stage with challengers Randy D., Leonore Feuer, and Becky Wolf to share their vision on the school district in regards to funding, mandated technology, mental health, and transparency between educators and families. Voters will have the chance to select three of the four candidates on November 3rd. Wayne State College freshman golfer and Columbus native Molly Gock was named Northern Sun Conference Women's Golfer of the Week yesterday morning by the league office in Minnesota following her performance at the MIAA Fall Preview played Monday and Tuesday in Kansas. Gock set a school record Monday with a 2-under par round and finished the 36-hole tournament 1-over par to tie a 36-hole record in helping the Wildcats to a second-place team finish at the tournament. The top-ranked and still undefeated Nebraska volleyball team cruised to a 3-set victory against Missouri to conclude their non-conference slate. The Huskers downed the Tigers by scores of 25-10, 25-17, and 25-14. Nebraska finishes non-conference play with an 11-0 record and will continue the homestand tomorrow as they open Big Ten play against Rutgers. You can find more of today's news and sports online at newschannelnebraska.com. From the NCN Newsroom, I'm Brandon Shanahan.
0: 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They're waiting for you right now on Taylor Avenue, right here in Norfolk. This morning, still seeing fog and mist. Continue to see rain throughout the day. Possible thunderstorms this afternoon. High of 62 today. Showers all evening long with a low of 61. Chance of showers all day tomorrow with a high of 63. Showers continue Friday overnight into Saturday, but looks like it stops Saturday early afternoon with a high of 70.
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0: Beck and Billy, U.S. $92,000 Minute with Corn Husker Auto, Corn Husker Nissan. And just by chance, going through all the calls that came in here to get caller six.
1: Caller number six today.
0: Day two, we have Ron on the line. Welcome back, Ron.
1: The return of Ron.
2: Good morning. I hope another one doesn't bite the dust today.
1: Yes, yes. I'm surprised you're back after that brutal bullying on our end.
0: Thought maybe you had to go lick your wounds or something.
2: I got thick skin.
1: Well, maybe, you know, your entourage this morning could step up and help you, okay? Because
0: yes.
1: You know, it seems like Parker really wants you to call in, participate, but I didn't hear a peep from him yesterday.
0: No.
1: Not a word.
2: Nothing. Nope.
1: Stare him dead in the eyes and say, Parker, we're doing this together.
0: Okay. All right, Ron, you know how it works now. You got to do 10 questions correctly in under 60 seconds. Are you ready, sir?
2: Ready.
0: Okay, here we go in 3, 2, 1.
1: What does the brand Ray-Ban make?
2: Sunglasses.
1: What type of alcohol is in a mimosa?
2: Champagne.
1: How many zeros are in a trillion?
2: 9.
1: What two colors do you mix to make green?
2: Blue and yellow.
1: What pop star sings the songs Lips Are Moving and All About That Bass?
2: Nick Minaj.
1: Spell automatic.
2: AUTMATIC.
1: Which team has the longest winning streak in the NFL?
2: New England Patriots.
1: What is 164 minus 84?
2: 80.
1: If listed alphabetically, what day of the week comes first? Ron!
2: Oh, that, yeah. Alphabetic? Guys, dude, that's not the over here.
1: These are some trick questions today. And the fact that I made you use your brain a little too much.
2: There was a football question in there.
1: Yes!
2: I'm not 100% sure if I got it, but...
3: Football, so it's okay.
1: I literally thought this morning, Ron said we needed more sports, so I'm going to try to fish out a sports question today.
0: Yeah, all because of you, Ron.
1: So there you go. You got it correct. Thanks for not letting me down.
0: Yeah, yeah. All right, you ready to recap, Ron? Here we go.
2: All right.
1: What is the brand Ray-Ban make? Correct, sunglasses. What type of alcohol is in a mimosa? Correct, champagne. How many zeros are in a trillion? 12.
0: You said 9.
1: You said 9. Oh. Looking for 12.
2: Yep.
1: You got to like try to visualize it in your brain.
2: Yeah. That's what I was trying to do. 0000. Yeah.
1: I know. I had to write it down before I could see it. How many or what two colors make the color green? Correct. Blue and yellow. Now, Bella, we have some issues here.
3: What?
1: Because she said Nicki Minaj.
3: Oh.
1: It's Meghan Trainor.
3: That was Parker.
1: Oh, okay. It was Parker. It wasn't Bella. Okay. We'll let it slide.
0: No, you're female singers, Parker.
1: Automatic? Did you miss the O? Did he miss the O?
2: I think I said that right after. I was like, I missed the O.
1: I think you missed the O in that.
0: Yeah.
1: We'll go with Patriots is correct. We'll go back to that. Yes. Well,
0: you know, here's the thing. Maybe you were thinking Southern, like automatic.
1: Automatic.
0: Automatic. Yeah. We'll kind of give it to you.
1: We'll give it to you. Correct. Yeah. Patriots right. Math question also correct. If listed alphabetically, what day of the week comes first? Friday.
0: Mm-hmm.
2: Friday. I'm trying real quick to go through my week.
1: There you go. EF.
0: Yeah.
1: I am a grown adult, and I still have to sing the song to know which comes first.
0: ABCD.
1: Like, I sorted all of my records alphabetically, and I had to sing the ABC song probably over 100 times that day.
0: Oh, wow.
1: My brain just don't work like that. So I'm sorry, Ron.
2: I'm right there with you. Don't you worry.
1: You made it through 9 of the 10 today, and we're giving you automatic, so you only missed 3 of the 9.
2: That's a better average.
1: I really think, Ron, you could win this thing.
0: Yeah.
1: I really do.
2: We're going to try again tomorrow.
1: Okay.
0: Hopefully
1: maybe,
0: we'll get
1: maybe
0: you in,
1: we'll
0: Ron.
1: Talk to you tomorrow. If not, maybe Monday.
0: Yeah.
2: Fantastic. Thank you, guys. Have a good day.
1: Hey, you too,
0: you Ron.
1: Bye-bye.
0: Bye-bye. Man. So
1: that little
0: close.
1: Bell is feisty. What?
0: Right? Yeah. Like, that was Parker.
1: Excuse me?
0: Parker did that. I knew it, and Parker said that.
1: There's nothing scarier as a grown woman than talking to young girls. They're feisty little things. They spook me. They'll tell you how it is.
0: Yeah, right? Right, for sure. All right, so Ron didn't get it today. Can he get lucky and get through the Lions tomorrow? Maybe a third day in a row. That might be a shot. We'll see. Or it could be you, a chance to win $1,000. Just got to be at least 18 years of age. Answer 10 questions correctly in under 60 seconds. Do that. You get a check for $1,000 from Cornhusker Auto, Cornhusker Nissan, and US 92.
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1: No, Danny Flowers, too.
2: Thank you. Thank you very much.
3: Thank you. Jason Bowen and Strangler in the morning.
2: That's a cover. Yeah. I like the OG better.
3: Me, too. Yeah, Don Williams. I appreciate
2: that
3: more.
2: That's a good one.
3: Yeah. Dun, dun, dun, dun. Dun, dun, dun, dun. Yeah, you just, yeah. It's all right, but it's just like the original's better.
2: Pony,
3: yeah. Yeah. Mm-hmm. Good stuff.
2: That's like a good road trip song.
3: Oh, yeah.
2: That's definitely on my playlist.
3: Get your toes tapping in the car. Everyone's singing along.
2: Yeah,
3: type
2: windows
3: thing.
2: Are a little cracked. Yeah.
3: Such a great tune. Oh, we need to create like a, we need to do like a Spotify account for US 92 and create
2: like,
3: playlists
2: for people.
3: Here's
2: your playlist for. Yeah. We should.
3: I think I'm down.
2: But then we're promoting streaming, Billy.
3: Yeah.
2: Don't stream. Listen to
3: don't
2: local
3: do
2: radio.
3: That.
2: Don't
3: do
2: touch
3: that.
2: The enemy.
3: So, you know, I'm just saying you can put your car, you know, your phone connects to your car or somehow it connects to your car. 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
3: 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We got coming up here, she just walked in the door. I ain't seen Libby McKay is from the Elkhorn Valley Museum. We got our question of the day. We got to get in on here real quick. What's the question, Becca?
2: Okay, this is really makes you think.
3: It does.
2: Would you rather have an extra $500 a day or an extra 5 hours every day?
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2: More time or more money?
3: We've talked about this already a couple times.
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2: Would you rather have $182,000 a year or an extra $35 or 35 hours a week? 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
3: Money.
2: I would go for the money. 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And then when you have that money, you don't have to work. And then guess what? Your schedule opens up.
3: Simple
2: and you have
3: that.
2: More me time.
3: You got the hours to do whatever you want. 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
8: Good morning. Nebraska's 1st Congressional District is up for grabs come November, with two top candidates meeting for a debate. One topic focused on the current trade disputes with the current administration. Representative Mike Flood defended the tariffs.
9: The European Union and its parliament voted earlier this summer to place a 15% tariff on their products and a 0% tariff on ours. They agreed to buy more corn, more soybeans, more beef.
8: Challenger Chris Backemeyer spoke against the tariffs, saying that the trickle-down effects have affected real-life Americans.
10: Has ruined our export markets. It has made it more difficult for our farmers to sell their crop, which has already been more expensive for them to produce. Thanks again to the high fuel prices and the high fertilizer prices that Congressman Flood supports.
8: Nebraska's first congressional district consists of around 675,000 people, including Lincoln, Norfolk, Fremont, and Bellevue. Mike Flood is the owner of Flood Communications, which includes this station. Four candidates vying for three seats on the Norfolk Public School Board of Education each brought different priorities to their race. During a recent public candidate forum at Elkhorn Valley Museum, incumbent Tom Staten, who was appointed to the board in May of 2024, shared the stage with challengers Randy D., Leonore Feuer, and Becky Wolf to share their vision on the school district in regards to funding, mandated technology, mental health, and transparency between educators and families. Voters will have the chance to select three of the four candidates on November 3rd. A large Northeast Nebraska family was on the precipice of expanding when the newest addition arrived a little sooner than expected. Keel and Tani Buss were driving to the hospital in Norfolk on Friday, last week around 1:15 in the morning, ready to welcome a new child. With about 10 minutes until the couple and incoming infant were set to arrive at the hospital, Mom said it was time. Dad jumped out of the car, called 911, and the parents started to deliver the baby. As it was all unfolding, the dispatcher, Lina Ping, stayed on the phone and walked the buses through the delivery process. Millie Bell Bus came into the world happy and healthy. As for Ping, this is her second roadside delivery in less than 2 years, accomplishing the same feats for another Northeast Nebraska couple in December of 2024. You can find more of today's news online at newschannelnebraska.com. From the NCN Newsroom, I'm Brandon Shanahan.
2: With a look at your forecast this morning, areas of fog and mist continue. Still seeing some showers throughout the morning. Continue to see rain all day today. Possible thunderstorms this afternoon as well. Might see a spurt around noon, 1. And those showers continue overnight. High is 62 today, low near 61. Showers all day tomorrow and tomorrow evening with a high of 63. Saturday, it's looking like there's a 40% chance of showers in the morning. Looking to end around noon, 1 o'clock, with a high of 70.
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0: Beck and Billy, US 92. Good morning, Libby.
1: Good morning.
0: How are you doing today?
1: I am well. How are you?
0: Good. Real good. Thank you. Libby McKay is here with the Elkhorn Valley Museum this morning.
2: Yes.
0: In this turn.
2: I love when Libby comes in.
0: Me too.
2: It's so fun.
0: Yeah.
1: We have fun. We have fun.
0: There's so much going on there. It's such a beautiful museum to go see.
1: Thank you.
0: If people have never been there. How long have you been with the museum now?
1: So I've been with the museum 6 years. And then I've been the director for 4, which is wild to say that out loud.
0: Right, yeah.
2: Has it been a blur?
1: Some parts of it. Like, some parts of it, I feel like... were really a long time ago, but I'm like, no, we just did that. Oh, no, we didn't. Mm-hmm. And then, like, other things. I'm like, we joke that it's like a workplace sitcom, so we're in season 6 of Elkhorn Valley Museum.
0: Yeah, right.
1: Different cast members and story arcs. It's great.
2: But you have a lot of fun there, don't you?
1: I
2: can tell
1: with
2: really the events
1: love,
2: you piece together.
1: Yeah, I really love my job a whole lot. I'm very fortunate that
0: the exhibits that you bring in for people to see, I think it's just wonderful to make things happen and to create a setup to what you're doing there. There's a lot of work that goes into stuff like that people don't think about, but it's a moment of pride that you're taking to be able to display a piece of history.
1: Yes. Yeah. And I mean, just, there are so many great stories to share about Northeast Nebraska. And so sometimes the harder part is choosing, like, what are we going to talk about this time? Cause it's like, we want to talk about it all.
0: Yeah.
1: So like, we just, we have a mini exhibit right now, about the history of, some of the local firefighters and volunteer fire departments.
0: Cool.
1: That's up. The 250th exhibit will still be up for a little while longer. Then we're going to have one about Girl Scouting in Northeast Nebraska.
2: That'll
0: nice.
2: Be neat.
1: And then one about furs, which I'm very excited about. That opens in December.
2: Hey.
1: And we're going to pull out some of the amazing fur pieces that that we have in the collection.
0: But, wow.
1: So for the winter, we thought that was appropriate.
2: That, of course. I did like that. Yes.
0: Summer might be a little weird.
1: It might be kind of weird, but the winter, you know.
0: Yeah, makes sense, makes sense. Elkhorn Valley Museum in Norfolk has a lot of activities going on. And it's not just for adults, but for kids, too. Let's talk about what's coming up.
1: Yeah, so this weekend, on Saturday, is our Worldwide Day of Play event. And this is our fourth year. I think it was one of the first things I was like, we're going to do this when I became the director. So, yeah, so our fourth year of Worldwide Day of Play. And we have crafts and games and bounce houses and face painting. And this year we're also going to have a rock, paper, scissors tournament. And I'm very excited about it.
2: Are adults allowed to participate?
1: Oh, yes. There is an adult division. So there's an adult division and then a youth division as well. And
2: I take it seriously.
0: Rock, paper, scissors?
2: Oh, yeah, it's not a joke.
1: So I was like, I need some rules, right? Like, I'm like, I need to know what
2: is
1: the
2: it shoot,
1: rules
2: or is
1: are.
2: It, like, do you hit on three?
1: So
2: you
1: it
2: know?
1: Is on shoot.
2: Okay.
1: Because what I found is that there is a, like, rock, paper, scissors, like, pro league type of situation.
2: Oh, really?
1: Kind of like how there's, like, the bags one, right? Like, I was like, okay.
2: Like cornhole.
1: But yeah, right, yeah. And
2: people take that quite seriously.
1: Yes, they do. And Eric thinks that I'm a ringer, but it's fine. And so I was a pitcher for a long time. So it's just
0: kind of,
1: you know, I got to throw most days. But now I've spoiled it.
0: Yeah,
1: everybody knows now. They're like, don't play with Libby. And so there are like legit like rules and like guidelines for judging. But yeah, so those official rules are rock, paper, scissors, shoot.
2: Okay,
1: and that's
2: good
1: when
2: to know.
1: You throw. And you have to throw at the same time. Otherwise, it doesn't count. And their standard is that it is only rock, paper, or scissors. No, like, fire or Spock or ghosts, you know, anything, nothing. It's just the standard.
2: What it is.
1: Yeah.
0: Interesting.
2: This sounds
0: pretty
2: paper,
0: cool.
2: Scissors.
1: Yeah,
0: I love
1: so
0: this.
1: We're
0: and
1: doing
2: best of three?
1: Best of three, single elimination, bracket style. I'm ready. I've done enough March Madness to like,
2: I was like, can we
1: feel like I
2: build
1: have a good
2: a bracket
1: handle.
0: Yeah.
2: Yeah. Who we think's going to win.
0: Right. Yeah.
2: And it's like children. We're like, I don't know about that 6-year-old.
1: Yeah.
2: So, their wrist looks a little weak.
0: No betting at this event, by the way.
1: We're like, they're over there shaking hands with people, like, tight grip.
0: Yeah.
1: It's got a hard grip.
0: Just that
1: kid.
0: The heart staring in the eye.
1: Yeah.
0: The brow. Just got a brow.
1: Just right. Really intense.
0: Yeah.
1: We just thought it would be a fun, different thing to bring to this event. And a lot of people love rock, paper, scissors. We often settle things in the house, like who unloads the dishwasher with a round of rock, paper, scissors.
2: Absolutely.
1: And
0: yes.
1: Things like that. So I just thought it would be a fun new thing to bring to this event that really just celebrates plates, getting in theory outside. We'll see if it rains on Saturday morning, we'll just be inside doing all the fun things. But yeah, you know, getting outside and playing. We have historic and beautiful Verges Park, and I love when we can take advantage and use that for different community engagement things. So it's just, it's a good day. So that's Saturday from 10 until 2. Okay. And we'll have a lemonade stand, which will be fun. And
2: does it cost to attend?
1: Nope. So it's free will donation.
2: Okay.
1: And we're very fortunate to have gotten a sponsor in FNBO. They also are a big supporter of this event. And just getting families to go have some fun together and get outside and run and do the things. So
0: if it's a little rainy, remember, things will be inside 10 to 2 this Saturday, Elkhorn Valley Museum. No cost on it. But do you want them to register for the tournament for rock, paper, scissors?
1: So if you are like, yes, I'm in for this, yeah, you sure can. If you go to our Facebook page, there's a link to register in advance for that. Otherwise, I will be standing there with a clipboard and maybe a stopwatch. Maybe I'll go all in. You don't know. I'm a theater kid, too. So, and I will be ready to register you to participate in that.
0: You can do it day of or ahead of time. Just find them, Elkhorn Valley Museum, Norfolk, Nebraska, on Facebook. Get that signed up there. Be ready. I think this would be a fun competition for families to be a part of, to go against each other.
1: Oh, yeah.
0: I think this is a great
2: siblings.
0: Thing. Yeah.
2: Head
0: siblings.
2: To head.
0: Yeah. Okay, yeah. Let's do it. Let's do it. Get in the rock, paper, scissors tournament this Saturday. When will that actually start?
1: So that start will be at 10:45. Okay. So I'm hoping that we'll fill our brackets.
0: Right.
1: Up and be ready to
0: know that.
1: Ready to go
0: that
1: for
0: means
1: that.
0: Some of you have to get up early on Saturday to get there. 10:45.
1: Yep,
2: and so early.
1: Yeah, and I guess
0: there's some people. I'm just saying.
1: Yeah, and I guess the other cost is that for the adult division there is a $5 buy-in.
0: Okay,
1: but then you split the pot. So the more people that
0: very cool.
1: can
2: there's money on this,
0: right?
1: For the grown-ups. Yeah.
0: Yeah.
1: Yeah. For the kiddos, there's some snacks. So whoever wins the kiddo tournament.
0: Can there be snacks for adults, too?
1: Yes. Yeah, there sure can. Okay. There sure can. But so that's Saturday. And then this weekend, I was just telling you guys, sort of kicks off like the parade of events at Elkhorn Valley Museum for the fall. So pretty much from here on out, every week, there will be some sort of haunting or historic event once we hit October happening at the museum. So you might just be like, let's go to the museum today and walk in to some other additional amazing component. And you just don't even know.
2: Well, with history comes spooky season. Okay. We're talking about the past here.
1: It's true. It's true.
0: I love this. Make sure that you check in with the Elkhorn Valley Museum this Saturday. Get the kids out there. Have fun. Adults, participate. Have some fun. Participate in the Rock, Paper, Scissors tournament. Check out all the details, Elkhorn Valley Museum on Facebook. Also, their website, which is what?
1: ElkhornValleyMuseum.org.
0: Simple as that.
2: And that's where you post all of your upcoming events.
1: Yep. Our calendar's up there. And then our homepage will have our next two events. So the info about Worldwide Day of Play is up there. And also the info about our historic cemetery tours, which are the next week.
0: Right. And so those tours, they have to sign up for those too?
1: Yes, because we're using a trolley this year to go up to Prospect Hill Cemetery. And so we're just, there are only going to be so many seats on the trolley. So we're hoping that people will get their tickets ahead of time. Yeah. If you show up, there's a chance you can still have a seat. But I am a person who likes to always just I have the ticket. I know I'm there. I'm doing the thing.
0: Mm-hmm. Right. So. And those dates are what?
1: So that is going to be October 4th. It's a Sunday. So there's a tour at 1:30 and a tour at 3:30.
0: Okay.
1: Yeah.
0: That's just around the corner. So that's going to be coming up here quick. So next weekend, in fact.
1: Yes.
0: Yeah.
2: Yeah. We're getting into October.
1: I looked at my calendar and I was like, what is this?
0: Yeah. So you got to get in for that. Make sure that you get your seat saved, buy your tickets for that. Can they do it on the website for that too, or just Facebook?
1: Yep. So they can do that website, Facebook, or in person at the museum.
0: Okay.
1: Yep.
0: But again, do it ahead of time. Guarantee a seat on the trolley. ElkhornValleyMuseum.org.
1: Yes.
0: And then, of course, all the details are there for anything else that you need. Anything else today, Libby?
1: Nope. I think that's it. Oh, okay. I could go on. I could go on and on.
2: Or you could just come back.
1: Right. I could come back.
0: Yeah.
1: I could be like a special guest.
0: Yes.
1: It could just be like a Thursday thing. I'll just be like, hey, I'm here.
2: I love
1: let's,
2: that.
1: Let's talk about something.
2: I do.
0: We'll be Thursday. I'm in.
2: We'll be on a Thursday.
0: Yeah. Thanks.
1: Sorry, I was going to say, there was a book that I read that I loved when I was a kid called Libby on Wednesday.
2: So maybe we move you to the Wednesday.
1: Maybe that's it.
0: For that book, Libby on Wednesday. There we go. Yeah.
2: Thanks, we'll figure it out. Thanks for coming in, Libby.
0: Yeah.
1: Thank you.
0: Libby McKay, Elkhorn Valley Museum in Norfolk. It's Beck and Billy, US 92.
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0: Beck and Billy, US 92. If you haven't gotten in with our question yet today, you need to, which is what, Becca?
1: The question is intense this morning. A lot of thinking required. Would you rather have an extra $500 a day or an extra 5 hours each day? Comments? Money's winning.
0: Yes.
1: It is.
0: Without a doubt. Yeah. I think after your explanation of it, because I wouldn't, I don't know if I would have thought that way. I probably would have picked money anyway, but you really went and did a deep dive on it. And I was like,
1: Ever give me a hypothetical question, ever. I really sit and ponder.
0: Because $500 a day is how much per year?
1: It's a large sum of money, $182,000.
0: Yeah, so you could easily give yourself that time that you want, the extra time.
1: Here's a comment this morning.
0: Mm-hmm.
1: I think this is pronounced Deza. I think that's her name. She says, with an extra $500 per day, I could pay someone to do all my chores and not need the extra 5 hours. However, some days an extra 5 hours would be nice.
0: Yeah.
1: And that had two thumbs up. So people are right there with you, girl.
0: Yeah, yeah.
1: I don't know if I want someone in my home cleaning. I don't think I could ever have a house cleaner.
0: Yeah.
1: To scrub my toilet. Like, are you kidding me?
0: I don't know. I think it was because my aunt was, when I was growing up, my aunt and uncle raised me. And my aunt, I think, was kind of busy at the time because, long story short, we had a mini hair salon built into the house, and she still had clients coming over. She was taking care of me, and I was a young kid,
1: so we did have
0: somebody come in and clean every now and then. And her name was Sally, God rest her soul. But Sally was a client of my aunt's also, and that was just kind of a part-time gig for her, was cleaning places. And she happened to clean our house, and she would come over every so often and do it. And she did that probably till I was, I don't know, maybe in my early teens, and I think my aunt might have done that just to kind of give her some extra to do, some extra money.
1: Yeah.
0: But
1: I wouldn't mind having the side hustle of cleaning.
0: Yeah.
1: I like to clean, especially when it's not my place.
0: I think we do better when it's not our place.
1: Yeah. Like, I like to go help clean my brother's house a few times. I don't want to do that again. But like, I'll help my sister clean and whatnot. Like, it's kind of relaxing.
0: Yeah.
1: But when it's yours, then it feels like a chore.
0: It is. Agreed.
1: Yeah. Yeah, but I don't know if I need somebody up in my space cleaning my things.
0: I
1: would be embarrassed, and I would clean before they came to clean.
0: Exactly. Yeah. Yeah.
1: Like, I don't want them to see it this bad. Okay, let me do. So then you might as well just clean the place.
0: Yeah. And there's people that come in, and not only are cleaners, you can hire people actually to come in, clean, and like do other stuff too.
1: Organize.
0: Yeah.

0: or $500 a day or 5 hours a day? Which do you prefer? If you really think about it, you'll get the time if you take the money, because you don't have to work, really. I mean, unless you want to. I would work, like we talked earlier,
1: throw money at someone else to do the things you don't want to do to get that time back.
0: Right. Yeah. I think the money is the biggest choice, the way it looks for most of us here. You know, even over on my Facebook, Aunt Melon O'Neill says probably the money. We got Becky A with the money. So is Tiffany Z. Rob
1: Everybody
0: B.
1: is saying money. It's just Russ. Our man Russ over here saying, I want the time. He commented on the Facebook post and texted us. That's how much he wants that time.
0: Give me the time. My buddy Dan says, you never have too much time. He says, funny how you see that as you get a little older. Yeah.
1: I think, like I said earlier, being a parent, you want to spend all that time with your kids, especially when you work.
0: Yeah.
1: Because during the weekdays, you get home, you only get a couple hours with your kids before you start the next day.
0: And then you get grandkids coming in the picture, too. I mean, it's just, there's
1: what time. I would have done there's to have more time with my parents growing up, because they're just working all the time.
0: Mm-hmm.
1: Not that we didn't see each other and spend time together, but extra 5 hours a day.
0: Yeah.
1: The Hallmark movies my mother and I could have watched together.
0: Right. Pardon me. Yeah, those moments could make a difference sometimes even. But you cherish every moment you do have with the time you get with your family members or friends even.
1: Mm-hmm.
0: But sometimes you look at it and go back and think, man, if I would have had more time back then, man, I'd probably take that time now. You just never know. What would you do? $500 a day, 5 hours a day, which would you rather have more of? You can get in US 92 Text Club 402-371-8792, US 92 on Facebook.
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0: 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With the news and sports, Brandon Shanahan.
6: Good morning. A strong and dangerous storm in northeast Nebraska prompted Nebraska Governor Jim Pillen into action. The governor declared a state of emergency for the village of Crofton as an early September storm brought strong winds causing damage to property throughout Crofton. Utility services were disrupted as well. The declaration made by Governor Pillen allows for state resources to be activated and authorized to help cover the expenses associated with the response and recovery. Four candidates vying for three seats on the Norfolk Public School Board of Education each brought different priorities to their race. During a recent public candidate forum at Elkhorn Valley Museum, incumbent Tom Staten, who was appointed to the board in May of 2024, shared the stage with challengers Randy D., Leonore Feuer, and Becky Wolf to share their vision on the school district in regards to funding, mandated technology, mental health, and transparency between educators and families. Voters will have the chance to select three of the four candidates on November 3rd. Wayne State College freshman golfer.

0: and Columbus native Molly Gonk was named Northern Sun Conference Women's Golfer of the Week yesterday morning by the league office in Minnesota following her performance at the MIAA Fall Preview played Monday and Tuesday in Kansas. Gonk set a school record Monday with a 2-under par round and finished the 36-hole tournament 1-over par to tie a 36-hole record in helping the Wildcats to a second-place team finish at the tournament. The top-ranked and still undefeated Nebraska volleyball team cruised to a 3-set victory against Missouri to conclude their non-conference slate. The Huskers downed the Tigers by scores of 25-10, 25-17, and 25-14. Nebraska finishes non-conference play with an 11-0 record and will continue the homestand tomorrow as they open Big Ten play against Rutgers. You can find more of today's news and sports online at newschannelnebraska.com. 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
1: 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Still fog and mist this morning. Sitting at 59, rain continues all day today. Might even see a pop-up of some thunderstorms early this afternoon, but showers continue overnight with a high of 62 today, low near 61. Tomorrow, those showers do not stop. They continue all day and evening with a high of 63. Might see those showers stick around for Saturday morning. Stop around early afternoon with a high of 70.
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0: Beck and Billy, US 92. 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You know, you can lean on them to take care of you. Make sure that if you're in any need of some sort of medical attention, you check in with the fine folks there at Yankton Medical Clinic in Norfolk. A pair of lifelong friends in their 70s recently spent 9 days walking about 90 miles across the western part of the state of Washington. Their mission? Be kind, do good. Jim Hall and Bob Bruce traveled from Shoreline to the state capitol in Olympia, and they handed out free T-shirts and homemade cookies to people they met along the way. The childhood friends stopped at churches, a synagogue, and a Muslim youth center while also visiting homeless encampments and chatting with construction workers and other strangers. They estimate they gave away about 300 to 400 T-shirts and about 1,000 cookies. They invited people to join them for portions of the walk along the way if they wanted to. The friends say there was no fundraising, no sales pitch, no other agenda. It was just a way to spread a little kindness. While they don't expect to tackle another 9-day walk, both say the experience has inspired them to keep finding smaller ways to do good in their everyday lives. I think that's a great statement, great mission. Be kind, do good. We're just talking how, if you look on social media, some people just can be very
1: mean.
0: Yeah. And just not even thinking.
1: Well, I was telling Billy, I said, sometimes I occasionally look at one of our local Facebook groups to see if I got posted.
0: Mm-hmm.
1: You park like a, you know what we're talking about. And it's just people who post photos of people who park poorly.
0: Yeah.
1: And then everyone in the comments just roasting these people alive.
0: Yeah.
1: And I'm like, I get really nervous that I get posted on there, even though I don't park bad.
0: Right.
1: Like, I'm not a bad parker. I don't. No. I'm not inconsiderate. If I'm over the line, I back up, repark.
0: Yeah.
1: But these have photos of everyone's license plates, their vehicle models, everything. Where people in the comments just destroying them. Like, what if there was a truck parked next to them and the truck left? So they parked there for a reason because they're parking around other people who parked poorly.
0: Yeah.
1: I just think, why are we highlighting negative things in our community and just typing behind a screen and putting people down? I just really don't like it.
0: It just leaves all the time.
1: Bad taste in my mouth.
0: I hate, you know, social media has a lot of great aspects, but also some bad aspects. And that is one, because everyone sits behind the computer, on their keyboard, on their phone, tablets, and they just start going after folks for whatever they see they don't like or they feel doesn't fit their mold. So they instantly attack. And again, you don't know the situation, like the park, you park like a blah, blah. you know, you don't know the situation why a person parked like that or how they got to that point. Some cases, they are that way, but well, you're an idiot.
1: But I never comment. What blasting on social media is going to do.
0: It's like, can't you just make the comment to yourself or to the people you're around? Like, look at this idiot, you know?
1: Yeah. It's like there's idiots everywhere. Okay. Yeah. We all know they're out there. They exist, but
0: you don't have to just harp on it. And just like
1: destroy
0: people.
1: I have other things in my life than something like that.
0: I always think of, and I don't know, maybe it's because I'm a little older and I know what my time is. And I realize I get one shot at it. And there's things where I'll say stuff like that. I'll point stuff out to you and I'll say, look at this idiot, look at this moron or something like that.
1: But saying it to thousands of people and get them to feed into it.
0: I mean, I just
1: you don't even know that person is what I think.
0: And then I just let it go. It's like I'll show somebody and then I'll just let it go and move on. I got other things in my life.
1: I'll send it to the family group chat. Look at this guy. Can you believe this? Right. And we'll chat about it. But putting it on a platform for thousands to see, for then those thousands of hundreds of people to comment and destroy that person. Like, if I were to see my car posted and read all that, I'd feel so sick to my stomach.
0: Yeah.
1: Like, wow, people are so mean. They don't even know who I am.
0: Especially if the license plate get exposed.
1: Yeah.
0: That means people can track that down and find their address.
1: And there's crazy people out there.
0: Oh, yeah. And, you know, you might find some loony bin out there that's going to actually go after this person because of the way they were parking or something. Because something triggers in their head. You never know. It's just, we're in a weird society. I don't know. I just love the state. Be kind, do good. And can we remember that? I mean, we don't get out of this alive, people. One shot at it. Be kind, do good. All right? This is two guys in their 70s. I mean, this is what they love doing. They've been friends for years. years, lifelong friends. That's all they want. Be kind, do good. Can we remember that? I mean, this is so simple. So simple. Yeah. You have anything?
1: I don't know. I was just still sitting and festering on the Facebook post
0: the
1: this
0: park,
1: morning.
0: Parking,
1: and then I was on Madison County Exchange, too, last night looking at some stuff. And some people will post, hey, you know, question about this or looking for this. Like, just info. Like, it's kind of like the watering hole.
0: Yeah.
1: That Facebook group is for people in the area. Like, do you know where to get a dog groomed? Or do you know the best place to get my car detailed? Like, just if you're not from the area, generic question you want to know.
0: Or looking for a new spot.
1: Yeah, and then there's people in the comments that are sincere, and they answer the question, oh, yeah, you should check out this, and that's what they're looking for. And then there's the trolls, the Facebook trolls. I'm like, guys!
0: Yeah, they're just blasting it. Like,
1: that's what
0: don't go there. They
1: for.
0: Suck. It's like, really? Just, I mean, you can't.
1: That's why we can't have nice, fun community things sometimes.
0: Right, right.
1: USA 2 is going to start a... and there's going to be very strict guidelines.
0: Right, right, yeah. If you can't say something nice, don't say anything at all. Simple as that. I mean, period. Dear Lord. Yeah, just I think about that stuff sometimes. I'm like, really? Did you have to make that comment? I see it on other pages, too, from out of the area. Someone just asks a simple question or even makes a statement. I really loved eating at this restaurant. Here's why. And then everyone's like blasting the restaurant.
1: I would not eat there.
0: Instead of just like liking it or not.
1: Internet is a crazy place to be.
0: It is. It's open
1: so many things. But there are also some
0: things.
1: Really funny things that happen there.
0: Right. Oh, yeah.
1: Like a couple weeks ago, I'm going to call out somebody. I'm not going to say their name, but they know who they are. Battle Creek family. We had all city garage sales.
0: Yeah.
1: And the husband of this family, his wife must have said, hey, can you put these chairs out for giveaway for free on the corner? He put out the wrong chair.
0: Oh!
1: He put out the wrong chairs. And so one was already taken, and they still had one left of the set.
0: Yeah.
1: And he posted this thing on Facebook, all the pages. Hey, whoever took the other chair, could you please return it? I put out the wrong chairs. And, like, the comments are just hilarious. Because it's, like, something harmless like that. Like, I'm sorry you messed up. Like, I bet your wife is very upset, and I feel for you.
0: Right.
1: Like, I know who your wife is. She's a very sweet woman. Like, I wouldn't want to make her mad. And then the people are just running with it. And then someone took a screenshot of the chair and posted it. Hey, this chair offering $7,500, best offer. It's a one-of-a-kind chair. I never heard back if he got the chair.
0: Oh,
1: I should find that out.
0: That's a great follow-up story. Now we all want to know, did he get the chair back? That's the big thing now.
1: That's the kind of stuff I like. That's harmless.
0: Yeah,
1: fun.
0: Right.
1: Like, that guy was probably very stressed out, and it was not funny at the time.
0: Right.
1: But I bet later it will be funny for him and his family.
0: Yeah. Yeah, he wondered now, did he get the chair back? Was he sleeping on the other chair?
1: Probably in the garage.
0: You don't get the couch tonight. You don't get the bed tonight. You're sleeping in that chair. Remember we had a set, two of those? The other one's gone now. You get to sleep in that one, and that's it until you've learned your lesson, husband. That's
1: funny.
0: So funny. Yeah. We love fun stories, good stories. We want to hear those stories. You can get those to us. Just submit them online, us92.com, and click on the What's Good. 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
1: This is Kevin from Madison.
2: 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I've listened to it forever.
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1: I love US 92.
0: US 92.

0: Nice. Loved it. Way to go, Russell.
1: That was so fun. Happy Thursday. Woo!
0: Yeah. It's almost Friday. We're almost there. Beck and Billy with US 92. So now what are you going to do? What's your plans today?
1: Now what am I up to?
0: Yeah.
1: I don't know what the day holds.
0: Yeah. Just kind of get a surprise.
1: Maybe I'll go home and take a nap and not come back.
0: Well, that'd be nice. Yeah.
1: But I broadcasted that, so now.
0: Now the boss will say, like, I got something for you to do.
1: Oh, I could find some things to do.
0: Yeah. Are you planning another TikTok yet?
1: There will be a Divots one on the way very, very soon.
0: Okay.
1: Everyone loves Jeremy the Brewmaster.
0: So cool.
1: Another video very, very soon. We filmed yesterday, and I did not touch the canning line, even though that was actively happening when I was there.
0: Yeah.
1: If you saw the last video, learned how to can beer. And Jeremy said that morning yesterday, anytime there was a mistake or an error, people were yelling, Becca! Becca! I wasn't even there, but I was to blame.
0: You pulled a Becca. Nice job. You did a Becca. Yeah. So check that out. Coming out soon, you can see previous videos on our TikTok page, US 92 Radio. Search for that. You can see the recent TikTok that Becca and I did, too, as well. We kind of did a trend, if you will, something that you've seen maybe on TikTok.
1: We have fun on the socials.
0: Yeah.
1: You may listen to us every morning, but you can see our face and our shenanigans up on the socials.
0: See that I'm not lying on my body size.
1: Stop it.
0: Completed by Swiss rolls from Little Debbie.
1: Oh, my goodness.
0: I look like a Swiss roll.
1: That's offensive.
0: I'm talking about myself. It's okay.
1: Because ho-hos are better.
0: Yes.
1: You're calling yourself a Swiss roll. I at least think you're a ho-ho. I knew that would sound like that, too. That was funny. Okay, bye, Billy. Enjoy 90s at 9.
0: Yeah, it's coming around the corner. And commercial-free country, part of it, too. 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

US 92, Joe Diffie may be gone, but he'll never be forgotten. 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

0: But he's like, why are you not trying to fix this bone? It's far from where it should be. 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There's other fractures in the arm of a kid that almost has to be exactly perfect in order to have the function well. And so that kid may have broken their wrist last year. I saw him, and the bone was 6 inches from where it should be. And I'm like, we'll just put it in a cast, it'll be okay. 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And so that's the finesse about pediatric arm fractures, in that it is not a one-size-fits-all treatment.
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9: 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Learn more at lenrd.org. Chance of showers throughout the day here, maybe even a thunderstorm up until early mid-afternoon time. A little gusty out of the south, as high as 22 miles per hour. Temps going to hang here, upper 50s, low 60s for the area today. This evening, winds will die down out of the southeast, become very light. Cloudy to overcast for the evening time, a slight chance of a shower. On the overnight, better chance of showers dropping in, otherwise cloudy to overcast. Overnight low again, upper 50s to low 60 range. And on Friday, a chance of showers throughout most of the day, otherwise cloudy to overcast. Southeast winds pick up as high as 21 miles per hour at times tomorrow. Temps again, better chance tomorrow to stick in the low 60s at some point. 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
1: 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That's a split the pot for the winner overall there. There will be a bracket type tournament for the kiddos. Winner takes all for some snacks. Lots of fun. The Elkhorn Valley Museum. 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Or otherwise, give them a call to register at 402-371-3886. I want to participate. I don't know about you. 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

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We do a segment called Know Your Neighbor. That's where you get to hear the stories behind local businesses in Northeast Nebraska and the people behind those businesses. The businesses that keep the towns going and growing. It's brought to you in part by Pizza Ranch, Providence Medical Center, Crime Stop, and Poppy's Pump.

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0: project. Call 402-371-2114. Good chance of showers till later this afternoon. Otherwise, cloudy to overcast. South winds gusting as high as 22 miles per hour. Temps going to end up low 60s for most of us. For tonight, mostly cloudy to overcast. Slight chance of a shower. Winds will become light out of the southeast. On the overnight, cloudy to overcast. A better chance of showers will drop in. Overnight low will be hanging here, upper 50, low 60 range. And on fantastic Friday, good chance of showers throughout the day. Otherwise, cloudy to overcast. Southeast winds pick up, gusting as high as 21 miles per hour. Temps again tomorrow, ending up somewhere low, maybe mid-60 range. 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

0: Billy from Becca and Billy, US 92. Question today, would you rather have an extra $500 a day or an extra 5 hours each day? Melissa C. is on the US 92 Facebook page and says, money if it was freely given. The money for Lori S., Sheila S., and Lori B. We got Karen R. going that time is her choice, always time. She says you can get more money, you can't get more time. Same thing for Maria F. Along those lines, she says an extra 5 hours a day to see her kids playing and living life. Taylor N. is going with the money. Kathy F. says she would have to say that she would like the extra 5 hours instead of the money because money can be made, but time slips by way too fast. Going for that extra $500 a day for Tracy G., Tammy D., as well as Joanne B. Which would it be for you, an extra $500 a day or an extra 5 hours a day? Get in US 92 on Facebook, Instagram, and Facebook at Billy Wolf Program. 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
9: Good morning. Nebraska's 1st Congressional District is up for grabs come November with two top candidates meeting for a debate. One topic focused on the current trade disputes with the current administration. Representative Mike Flood defended the tariffs.
10: The European Union and its parliament voted earlier this summer to place a 15% tariff on their products and a 0% tariff on ours. They agreed to buy more corn, more soybeans, more beef.
9: Challenger Chris Backemeyer spoke against the tariffs, saying that the trickle-down effects have affected real-life Americans.
11: Has ruined our export markets. It has made it more difficult for our farmers to sell their crop, which has already been more expensive for them to produce. Thanks again to the high fuel prices and the high fertilizer prices that Congressman Flood supports.
9: Nebraska's 1st Congressional District consists of around 675,000 people, including Lincoln, Norfolk, Fremont, and Bellevue. Mike Flood is the owner of Flood Communications, which includes this station. Four candidates vying for three seats on the Norfolk Public School Board of Education each brought different priorities to their race. During a recent public candidate forum at Elkhorn Valley Museum, incumbent Tom Staten, who was appointed to the board in May of 2024, shared the stage with challengers Randy D., Leonore Feuer, and Becky Wolf to share their vision on the school district in regards to funding, mandated technology, mental health, and transparency between educators and families. Voters will have the chance to select three of the four candidates on November 3rd. A large Northeast Nebraska family was on the precipice of expanding when the newest addition arrived a little sooner than expected. Keel and Tani Bus were driving to the hospital in Norfolk on Friday, last week around 1:15 in the morning, ready to welcome a new child. With about 10 minutes until the couple and incoming infant were set to arrive at the hospital, Mom said it was time. Dad jumped out of the car, called 911, and the parents started to deliver the baby. As it was all unfolding, the dispatcher, Lina Ping, stayed on the phone and walked the buses through the delivery process. Millie Bell Bus came into the world happy and healthy. As for Ping, this is her second roadside delivery in less than 2 years, accomplishing the same feats for another Northeast Nebraska couple in December of 2024. You can find more of today's news online at newschannelnebraska.com. 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

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Farmers Pride in the field, on the farm, in your community. This hour we got Luke Combs, Luke Bryan, AJ, and Riley Green. Right now, Carlene Carter on US 92.

$1,000 minute tomorrow morning, 7:40-ish. 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
9: 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And today we're talking about pediatric arm fractures.
10: Sometimes you have the worst looking x-ray in the world. 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
4: 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Good chance of showers till later this afternoon. Otherwise, cloudy to overcast. South winds gusting as high as 22 miles per hour. Temps for a lot of us ending up low 60s. For tonight, chance of a shower, otherwise cloudy to overcast. Winds will calm down, be a light southeast wind for us. We get in on the overnight, well then cloudy to overcast, and a better chance of showers drops in overnight time. Overnight lows will be steady in the upper 50, low 60 range for the area. Tomorrow, we have a good chance of showers for our Friday, otherwise cloudy to overcast. Southeast winds pick up, gusting as high as 21 miles per hour, with temps tomorrow near 63. 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

0: Billy from Becca and Billy, US 92. We're back tomorrow morning at 6. We'll have another question of the day. 720, What in the Weird? 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
11: Good afternoon. Nebraska's 1st Congressional District is up for grabs come November, with two top candidates meeting for a debate. One topic focused on the current trade disputes with the current administration. Representative Mike Flood defended the tariffs.
12: The European Union and its parliament voted earlier this summer to place a 15% tariff on their products and a 0% tariff on ours. They agreed to buy more corn, more soybeans, more beef.
11: Challenger Chris Backemeyer spoke against the tariff, saying that the trickle-down effects have affected real-life Americans.
13: Has ruined our export markets. It has made it more difficult for our farmers to sell their crop, which has already been more expensive for them to produce. Thanks again to the high fuel prices and the high fertilizer prices that Congressman Flood supports.
11: Nebraska's 1st Congressional District consists of around 675,000 people, including Lincoln, Norfolk, Fremont, and Bellevue. Mike Flood is the owner of Flood Communications, which includes this station. A strong and dangerous storm in northeast Nebraska prompted Nebraska Governor Jim Pillen into action. The governor declared a state of emergency for the village of Crofton as an early September storm brought strong winds causing damage to property throughout Crofton. Utility services were disrupted as well. The declaration made by Governor Pillen allows for state resources to be activated and authorized to help cover the expenses associated with the response and recovery. Four candidates vying for three seats on the Norfolk Public School Board of Education each brought different priorities to their race. During a recent public candidate forum at Elkhorn Valley Museum, incumbent Tom Staten, who was appointed to the board in May of 2024, shared the stage with challengers Randy D., Leonore Fuhrer, and Becky Wolf to share their vision on the school district in regards to funding, mandated technology, mental health, and transparency between educators and families. Voters will have the chance to select three of the four candidates on November 3rd. You can find more of today's news online at newschannelnebraska.com. 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

There's Bailey Zimmerman. I'm Mitch Gallant, coming to you from the Farmers Pride US 92 studios. 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

Lies, lies, lies. That's Morgan Wallen. And no Wrigley Field, no problem for the Husker volleyball team as they swept Missouri last night. Go Big Red. Here's Leanne Rimes. One-way ticket on US 92.

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2: 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I said, what you got? He said, well,

99 Bottles with Zane Williams, Brad Paisley just before that. And did you know that Snapchat's founders tried 34 other projects before they created their social network? I'd say their perseverance has paid off big time. 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

0: Alexandra Kay going straight for the heart on US 92. 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Hey, we'll check the weather coming up. We'll also hear from Zach Top. Mark Chestnut is on the way as well on US 92.
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3: 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We're at 58 degrees with showers likely today and nearly steady temperatures in the upper 50s. Tonight it'll be cloudy with a 50% chance of rain and nearly steady temperatures of around 60. Tomorrow it'll be cloudy with a 60% chance of rain and temperatures in the lower 60s expected. That's a look at our latest weather forecast on U.S. 92.
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0: One of these things doesn't belong here. That's Cole Swindell in the middle of a memory. Mark Chestnut and Zach Top just before that on US 92. Inviting you to know your neighbor. Ever wonder who's behind that local business sign? 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Now hear their story. 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

Back in the day, Potts Farm was a place to go. Load a truck up, hit the dirt road. 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I'm tired of talking, man. Y'all ain't listening. Them old

0: She's like Texas, full of hot air and tarantulas. That's the Josh Abbott Band. Jason Aldean with the Dirt Road Anthem just before that on US 92.
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Kane Brown kicking off another hour of Northeast Nebraska's Best Country with Woman. Here's Brooks and Dunn under that neon moon on US 92.

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0: 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We'll check the weather coming up in just a few. We'll also hear from George Burge, Toby Keith, and more on the way on U.S. 92.
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2: 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We're at 59 degrees with temperatures expected to remain nearly steady, along with a 90% chance of rain today. Tonight it'll be cloudy with a 50% chance of showers with temperatures at around 60. And tomorrow it'll be cloudy with a 60% chance of rain, along with nearly steady temperatures in the lower 60s. That's a look at our latest weather forecast on US 92.
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0: Singing and Driving on a Back Road with Granger Smith, Toby Keith, and George Burge just before that on US 92. 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

0: got the girl, he's got the feather duster, and he's all set. 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

People Magazine says the rumors are true. Ella Langley is dating Tucker Wetmore. There she is with Morgan Wallen. Here's George Strait on US 92.

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Another

That's Lauren Elena featuring Chase Matthew with All My Exes, Alan Jackson just before that, and I'm Mitch Gallant coming to you from the Farmers Pride US 92 studios. Farmers Pride in the field, on the farm, in your community with the Randy Rogers Band on Northeast Nebraska Country, US 92.

0: and Jay are speechless as we say thanks to Region 4 Behavioral Health for that commercial-free country promoting suicide awareness and reminding you or someone you care about that needs support to call or text 988. A look at our latest weather forecast is on the way. We'll hear from Taylor Smith. Eric Church is up next as well on US 92.
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7: 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We're at 59 degrees with temperatures remaining steady in the upper 50s, along with a 90% chance of rain this afternoon. Then tonight it'll be cloudy with a 50% chance of showers and temperatures of around 60. Tomorrow it'll be cloudy with a 60% chance of rain and temperatures remaining in the lower 60s. And that's a look at our latest weather forecast on US 92.
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0: Eric Church, Reba McEntire, and Taylor Swift all in a row on U.S. 92 in Nebraska. 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
10: Good afternoon. Nebraska's 1st Congressional District is up for grabs come November, with two top candidates meeting for a debate. One topic focused on the current trade disputes with the current administration. Representative Mike Flood defended the tariffs.
11: The European Union and its parliament voted earlier this summer to place a 15% tariff on their products and a 0% tariff on ours. They agreed to buy more corn, more soybeans, more beef.
10: Challenger Chris Backemeyer spoke against the tariffs, saying that the trickle-down effects have affected real-life Americans.
12: Has ruined our export markets. It has made it more difficult for our farmers to sell their crop, which has already been more expensive for them to produce. Thanks again to the high fuel prices and the high fertilizer prices that Congressman Flood supports.
10: Nebraska's 1st Congressional District consists of around 675,000 people, including Lincoln, Norfolk, Fremont, and Bellevue. Mike Flood is the owner of Flood Communications, which includes this station. A strong and dangerous storm in northeast Nebraska prompted Nebraska Governor Jim Pillen into action. The governor declared a state of emergency for the village of Crofton as an early September storm brought strong winds causing damage to property throughout Crofton. Utility services were disrupted as well. The declaration made by Governor Pillen allows for state resources to be activated and authorized to help cover the expenses associated with the response and recovery. Four candidates vying for three seats on the Norfolk Public School Board of Education each brought different priorities to their race. During a recent public candidate forum at Elkhorn Valley Museum, incumbent Tom Staten, who was appointed to the board in May of 2024, shared the stage with challengers Randy D., Leonore Feuer, and Becky Wolf to share their vision on the school district in regards to funding, mandated technology, mental health, and transparency between educators and families. Voters will have the chance to select three of the four candidates on November 3rd. You can find more of today's news online at newschannelnebraska.com. 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

That's Riley Green. I'm Mitch Gallant, coming to you from the Farmers Pride US 92 studios. 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And live from Norfolk, Nebraska, it's Friday night. Well, not yet, but Eric Pasley's looking ahead.

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5: 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We're up to 60 degrees with temperatures remaining steady here throughout the afternoon, along with a 90% chance of rain. Tonight, it'll be cloudy with a 50% chance of showers and temperatures of around 60. Then tomorrow, it'll be cloudy with a 60% chance of rain and nearly steady temperatures in the lower 60s. That's a look at our latest weather forecast on U.S. 92. 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

In school, we never did really learn the value of absolute zero. 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

0: 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Maybe never. That's Lady A. Pat Green and Luke Combs just before that on U.S. 92. 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

Here's Morgan Wallen kicking off another hour of Northeast Nebraska's Best Country, and I'm Mitch Gallant coming to you from the Farmers Pride US 92 studios. Farmers Pride in the field, on the farm, in your community. Shut up and kiss me. 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

Hearing me in Georgia, that's Kane Brown with a song that sounds like Charlie Daniels and Joe Satriani are having some kind of dueling banjos battle there, doesn't it? Here's Garth Brooks, Much Too Young on US 92.

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0: Little CCR for you on a Thursday afternoon on US 92. Brad Paisley and Country Nation just before that. Not quite as loud as Husker Nation, but it'll do. Here's George Strait on US 92.
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6: 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We're stuck at 60 degrees with a 90% chance of rain, and then tonight it'll be cloudy with a 50% chance of showers and temperatures of around 60. Cloudy skies tomorrow with a 60% chance of showers and nearly steady temperatures in the lower 60s. That's a look at our latest weather forecast on US 92.
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dinosaurs and the Ashfall fossil beds never had Northeast Nebraska country. US 92. And look how that worked out.

0: There's Luke Bryan, Kenny Chesney, and Big Star just before that on U.S. 92. And farmers, you bring in the grain, we'll bring the lunch. It's the 2026 U.S. 92 Caton International Elevator Tailgater presented by Midwest Bank, Nebraska Public Power District, and Farmers Union Co-op Supply in Clarkson, Howells, and Stanton. We're loading up the lunch wagon and hitting the road, heading to grain facilities across northeast Nebraska to serve up hot lunch for the farmers who are working hard to bring in the crop. And this year, we're serving pork loin sandwiches thanks to Dean's Market, ice cream treats thanks to Highland Roberts, and Pepsi thanks to Mahaska. So load up the truck, bring in the gravity wagon, and leave the lunchbox at home, because U.S. 92 is bringing lunch to you. It's the U.S. 92 Caton International Elevator Tailgater, and this Hungry Farmer Lunch Run is supported in part by Nebraska 811, Hermann Ag, Knee Warner Farms, Sidehumper, and Grain State Soya. The 2026 U.S. 92 Caton International of Albion, Crofton, and Neely Elevator Tailgater.
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9: Good afternoon. Nebraska's 1st Congressional District is up for grabs come November, with two top candidates meeting for a debate. One topic focused on the current trade disputes with the current administration. Representative Mike Flood defended the tariffs.
10: The European Union and its parliament voted earlier this summer to place a 15% tariff on their products and a 0% tariff on ours. They agreed to buy more corn, more soybeans, more beef.
9: Challenger Chris Backemeyer spoke against the tariffs, saying that the trickle-down effects have affected real-life Americans.
11: Has ruined our export markets. It has made it more difficult for our farmers to sell their crop, which has already been more expensive for them to produce. Thanks again to the high fuel prices and the high fertilizer prices that Congressman Flood supports.
9: Nebraska's 1st Congressional District consists of around 675,000 people, including Lincoln, Norfolk, Fremont, and Bellevue. Mike Flood is the owner of Flood Communications, which includes this station. A strong and dangerous storm in northeast Nebraska prompted Nebraska Governor Jim Pillen into action. The governor declared a state of emergency for the village of Crofton as an early September storm brought strong winds causing damage to property throughout Crofton. Utility services were disrupted as well. The declaration made by Governor Pillen allows for state resources to be activated and authorized to help cover the expenses associated with the response and recovery. Four candidates vying for three seats on the Norfolk Public School Board of Education each brought different priorities to their race. During a recent public candidate forum at Elkhorn Valley Museum, incumbent Tom Staton, who was appointed to the board in May of 2024, shared the stage with challengers Randy D., Leonore Feuer, and Becky Wolf to share their vision on the school district in regards to funding, mandated technology, mental health, and transparency between educators and families. Voters will have the chance to select three of the four candidates on November 3rd. You can find more of today's news online at newschannelnebraska.com. 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

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That's Jason Aldean kicking off the U.S. 92 traffic jam brought to you by Divots as we head down to the farm with Tim McGraw on U.S. 92.

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0: Hudson Westbrook painted you pretty on the U.S. 92 traffic jam brought to you by Divots. And I'm Mitch Galland coming to you from the Farmer's Pride U.S. 92 studios. 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
0: 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There's a 60% chance of rain tonight with temperatures remaining at right around 60 degrees. Tomorrow it'll be cloudy with a 60% chance of rain and nearly steady temperatures in the lower 60s. Showers are likely tomorrow night along with a slight chance of thunderstorms and temperatures remaining in the lower 60s. And on Saturday, it'll be mostly cloudy with a 40% chance of rain in the morning. Look for highs of around 70. That's a look at our latest weather forecast on U.S. 92. And now it's back to the traffic jam brought to you by Divots.
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0: There's Luke Combs, Loving on You. Toby Keith, just before that on the U.S. 92 Traffic Jam, brought to you by Divots. 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We're going to hear from Darius Rucker. 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
0: The ASNN's annual BarkBQ fundraiser is coming up on Sunday from 11 to 3 at the Warhorse Event Center in Norfolk. 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

0: Northeast Nebraska country, US 92, and good Thursday evening to you. It's A-Rod, just past 6 o'clock. 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

0: Just so you know, me and Casey Musgraves are real close. Yeah, as a matter of fact, the judge just cut the restraining order distance to 5 miles.
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So two Wendy's workers in Georgia were arrested this month after allegedly breaking into the car of a nearby McDonald's employee. Officials are jokingly calling the criminals the Square Patty Duo. 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

0: Bailey Zimmerman on Northeast Nebraska Country, U.S. 92. 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

0: The shop is Wetzel and Truex Jewelers. Low of 58 tonight, showers tomorrow, high of 62. And for your Saturday, showers early, then overcast skies rest of the day with a high of 71. Right now, 61 downtown Norfolk.
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0: Lainey Wilson on US 92. 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